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Bad for you, Zane. Honestly, I'm lost in my ways. 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

Hey, take my hand and come with me, because you look so fine that I really want to make you mine. 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

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Honestly, I'm lost in my ways. Constantly, I push you away to save you. Questions, Maisie Peters. Do you think

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Thunder 91.1, it's time for this week's Fresh Hits. Moonlight, Ariana Grande. Questions, Maisie Peters. End of an Era, Niall Horan. The Cure, Olivia Rodrigo. 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
1: What's that, Jim? 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
0: Apparently, Commercials has forfeited the match. I guess you could say Thunder 91 is commercial-free.

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Questions, Maisie Peters. 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

also have that song you definitely cried to in middle school. She's the terror in my heart. I'm alive. She's the terror in my heart. I'm on fire. 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

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Bad for you, Zane. Honestly, I'm lost in my ways. Constantly, I push you away to save you. Questions, Maisie Peters. 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

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Friends to lovers need a part to star in. Like, wait, babe, let me ask your pardon. This ain't Gucci.

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This is a song called Spencer's Tale about my neighbor growing up on Route 562D outside of the town of Villarica, Georgia. He was a moonshiner who claimed to have met the devil one night and, as a result of this interaction, killed his wife, which resulted in most of his life being spent in the correctional system. It's called Spencer's Tale.

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Thunder 91.1, it's time for this week's Fresh Hits. Bad for you, Zane. Honestly, I'm lost in my ways. Constantly, I push you away to save you. Questions, Maisie Peters. Do you think

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I'm going to see this girl. No, her name is Candy. Real cute. I gotta go. 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

Thunder 91.1, it's time for this week's Fresh Hits. Bad for you, Zane. Questions, Maisie Peters. Do you think about-

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Thunder 91.1, it's time for this week's Fresh Hits. Bad for you, Zane. Honestly, I'm lost in my ways. Constantly, I push you away to save you. Questions, Maisie Peters. Do you think

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Carve my path with data and drive. 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The paper ceiling, the limitations from degree screens to stereotypes that are holding back over 70 million stars. Workers skilled through alternative routes rather than a bachelor's degree. It's time for skills to speak for themselves. Find resources for

0: be.
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Moonlight, Ariana Grande. Questions, Maisie Peters, End of an Era. Niall Horan, The Cure. Olivia Rodrigo, Bad for You. 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

quickly all the time. Yeah, we're on to the next. 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

0: 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This is Will Walker Heaton.
1: Will Walker
0: Heaton. He walks in the heat.
1: Alrighty. I wrote this one. It's called Airbnb.

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They are remembered in music and word. Their joys and their sadness, adventures and

Thunder 91.1, it's time for this week's Fresh Hits. Bad for you, Zane. Questions, Maisie Peters. Do you think about-

0: Don't say that. Never say that. Goonies don't listen to commercials. That's why we listen to Thunder 91. It's commercial free.
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Friends to lovers need a part to star in. Like, wait, babe, let me ask your pardon. This ain't Gucci, this is Prada, darling. If you want something, you can know.

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Moonlight, Ariana Grande. Questions, Maisie Peters. End of an Era, Niall Horan. The Cure, Olivia Rodrigo. 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
0: Questions, Maisie Peters.

Alrighty, that was our fresh hit of the hour. That was Moonlight by Ariana Grande. This is Justice Rock Hill coming at you live from beautiful Cedar City, Utah on this beautiful Tuesday morning. Just wanted to make sure everybody had a very happy Memorial Day, and we're about to take this into the grunge hour. We got all the Seattle bands that you know and love from the early 1990s. But before we get rocking and rolling, I just wanted to say, if you love Thunder 91 and you want to stay up to date with events and what's going on, follow us on Instagram at Thunder91KSUU and on TikTok at Thunder91KSUUFM. So give us a follow. And to kick off the grunge hour, we have a song that was not released until 2012, but was recorded in 1991. This is our good friend Soundgarden with Black Rain.

right, that was Wood by Alice in Chains, released in 1992 off of their album Dirt. This is Justice Rocco coming at you live once again from Cedar City, Utah. Just wanted to give a shout out to the Thunderground Showcase submissions. 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We look forward to hearing you. Keep it here at the Grunge Hour. We got Pearl Jam up next with 1993's Dissident off of their album Versus.

Alrighty, that was one of the original Seattle grunge bands. That was Screaming Trees with 1991's Nearly Lost to You. Got to give a shout out to the Sock Hop real quick. If you were looking for weekly entertainment, Sock Hop is every Tuesday at the Johnson Center, where our local band is featured almost every week, and you can purchase tickets for only $5. A very rare deal nowadays, by all means, so you're going to want to take advantage of the opportunity. And to go to the Grunge Hour up next, we got a band that is not necessarily from Seattle, but they still deserve a lot of credit for what they accomplished in the early 1990s. I'm talking about Stone Temple Pilots with 1992's Dead and Bloated off of their debut album, Core.

Alrighty, that was Outshined from 1991's Bad Motorfinger by Soundgarden, led by Chris Cornell, guitarist Kim Thiel, bassist Ben Shepherd, and drummer Matt Cameron. This is Justice Rockin' once again from beautiful Cedar City, Utah. Just wanted to give another shout-out to the Thunderground Showcase Submissions. 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We look forward to hearing you. Keep it here at the Grunge Hour. We're going to go back to Stone Temple Pilots with 1994's Big Empty off of the album Purple.

Alrighty, that was Daughter by Pearl Jam, released in 1993 off of the album Verses. This is Justice Rocco coming at you for the last time here on the Grunge Hour. Thank you to those that listened, and if you want to listen again, feel free to tune in next week from 10 to 11 a.m. Just wanted to give a shout-out to the social media of Thunder 91. If you love Thunder 91 and want to stay up to date with events and what's going on, follow us on Instagram at Thunder91KSUU and on TikTok at Thunder91KSUUFM. And to finish the Grunge Hour, we got one of the best of the best. We got Alice in Chains, who comprised of Lane Staley, Jerry Cantrell, Mike Starr, and drummer Sean Kinney. Mike Starr was, of course, later replaced by Ozzy Osbourne bassist Mike Inez in the latter part of the early run of Alice in Chains. And we got one of their best, most known songs off of 1992's Dirt. This is Rooster.

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What's crack like in Cedar City? It's your host here on Thunder 91.1, where I play from the hits from 60s, 70s, 80s, 90s, and possibly more depending on what I'm feeling. Actually, today is Stevie Nicks' birthday. Happy birthday, Stevie Nicks. She was born today, obviously, and she is turning 78 years old, and she is commonly known as the White Witch. So throughout this show, we're going to be playing a couple of songs by her. The first one we're going to play is Gypsy.

0: and help the band, you know, raise to fame. And about the song Dreams, it took about 10 minutes for Stevie Nicks to write the song while she was sitting in a recording studio in Cali. The track served as a raw emotional response to the end of her relationship with the bandmate Lindsey Buckingham. And on show right now, I actually have my mom with me right now. Say hi.
1: Hello, everybody in Cedar City.
0: Hey. So I just wanted to bring it up because she got to meet Stevie Nicks years ago. She said it was pretty short, but let her tell it yourself.
1: Yeah, I met her when I was working at the Mansions at the MGM, and she had come back in through the secluded place after her concert and didn't realize how small she was. We all kind of looked like Amazons over her, but she was very nice, very cordial, and didn't really say much, but just a wonderful woman and so awesome to meet her, and I do love her music.
0: It's still pretty cool to this day. I always rub it in my friends' faces when, you know, my mom, well, you, met Stevie Nicks. I always think that's a pretty cool story because not a lot of people get to meet famous people. And the job you worked in, I know you got to meet a lot of people. So just wanted to share that with y'all real quick. And throughout the show, we're probably going to play a couple more Fleetwood Mac songs since it is her birthday. So the next song we got coming up is One Rainy Wash by Jimi Hendrix.

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Lion Eyes by the Eagles off their album One of These Nights, which is probably one of my most favorite albums from them. And the Eagles were an American rock band formed in Los Angeles in 1971 with 5 number one singles, 6 number one albums, 6 Grammy Awards, and 5 American Music Awards. The Eagles were one of the most successful musical acts of the 1970s in North America. And I actually got to see them not too long ago, and let me tell you folks, that was quite an amazing show. So the next song we got coming up is Lover Madly by The Doors off their album L.A. Woman, which is probably one of my most favorite albums and, sadly, their last albums they ever made. So without further ado, here we go, guys.

That was Goodbye Girl by David Gates. If y'all haven't heard that one, that's David Gates. I'm trying to put y'all on some new music, because that's why I'm here as a radio host, put you guys on some new songs. The next one come up is Can't You See by the Marshall Tucker Band, which is a pretty great song, I'd say, if you're going on a dirt road or just traveling on the highway. So here it is, y'all.

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0: Steely Dan, y'all, what a great band, and what a great couple of songs they've got, especially Do It Again being their biggest hit. So we're coming to the last song of the show, which will be Rhiannon by Fleetwood Mac off their album Rumors. And once again, happy birthday, Stevie Nicks, and thank you, Mom, for being on here once again.
1: You're welcome. It's always fun.
0: Oh, yeah, it's been a pleasure, and you telling the story about Stevie Nicks.
1: Of course.
0: Pretty great story. So

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So let's kick it off with Rhiannon.

You want it? We play it. 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I just might make them up, baby. Hey. Plus, the track you blast with a car window sticker.

0: 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Do your hair in the car. If nothing lost forever, babe, then can we make a start?
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2: 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I still own my firearm. I keep it in a safe because I want to keep my grandson and myself safe.
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1: Sick and tired of having this commercial allergy. 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What was that? Whoa. Thunder 91 is commercial free? 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

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Moonlight, Ariana Grande. Questions, Maisie Peters. End of an Era, Niall Horan, The Cure, Olivia Rodrigo.

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0: What time zone am I on? What country am I in?
1: It doesn't matter. It's 5 o'clock somewhere.
0: It's always on 5 in Margaritaville, come to think of it.
1: Yeah, I heard that.
0: You've been there, haven't you?
1: Yes, sir.
0: I've seen your boat there.
1: I've been to Margaritaville a few times.
0: All right. Well, that's good.
1: Stumble my way back.
0: Okay. Well, we just want to make sure you can keep it between the navigational beacons.
1: Between the buoys. I got it.
0: All right. Well, it's 5 o'clock. Let's go somewhere.
1: I'm ready. Crank it up.
0: Let's get out of here.
1: I'm gone.

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Thunder 91.1, it's time for this week's Fresh Hits. Bad for you, Zane. Honestly, I'm lost in my ways. Constantly, I push you away to save you. Questions, Maisie Peters.

0: Oh, yes.
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We interrupt this broadcast to bring you on-the-ground reporting from inside SUU News headquarters. Today, I have an interview arranged with one of SUU News' crack reporters to explain what exactly it is SUU News does. Now, if I could just find their desk somewhere in this clutter of clicking and furious news reporting. Oh, what's this? They've left me a note. Out in the field, please read attached on air. Well, I guess we'll take a look inside then. And I quote, SUU News is for students by students. 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Or if you need advice, ask Thor on our Instagram. 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You heard it here, folks. 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

Like Scoob, old buddy, old pal. Fred told us to split up and look for commercials. Looks like we won't find any here at Thunder 91. Like, let's get out of here.

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Thunder 91.1, it's time for this week's Fresh Hits. Moonlight, Ariana Grande, Questions, Maisie Peters, End of an Era, Niall Horan, The Cure, Olivia Rodrigo, Bad for You, Zane, Thunder 91.1, KSUU, FM, Cedar City.

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Bad for you, Zane. Questions, Maisie Peters.

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This ain't Gucci, this is Prada, darling. 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

0: Are you into this?
1: I can still hear the soft southern winds in the live old tree.
0: Or this?
2: Give him the fire in his heart, give him the light in his eyes, give him the wild wind for a brother.
0: Or even this.
1: So if you're looking for love, honey, I'm tougher than the rest.
0: Then tune into Thunder 91 from 7 to 10 every Saturday morning for some cowboy country. 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